0: night, gonna go to the bar, maybe watch the Stanley Cup Finals, which is kind of hard because the Red Wings, a lot going on there. The series is tied up 2-2, game 5 back in North Carolina.
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best of this year's Hoedown on June 27th at Pine Knob. Gonna be a party. I love a good concert. Darius, Lorna Lena, also Corey Kent, Kevin Powers. 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

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I'm Roxanne in for Coop, and I'm trying to be a good girl, but I prefer to be a bad girl on YCD.

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So when Morgan comes to the big house, who's he gonna bring for the walkout? So many Detroit legends. I say Eminem. Here's Jacob Hackworth and What Took You So Long.

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Well, Zac Brown is about to be a part of history. He's going to be singing the national anthem on Sunday at the UFC Freedom 250 event at the White House. It's supposed to be super hot that day, like 100 degrees. How can you fight in that? YCD.

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And don't forget that we still have your tickets to see Luke Bryan. He's coming to Pine Knob on July 12th. So wake up with Joshua, Rachel, and Gruntwald and get your tickets in the morning.

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And have you heard the term dead bras? I'm pretty sure I got a bunch. We'll talk about it coming up in about 15 minutes. Here's Tucker Wetmore.

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ladies, if you've had the same bra for a few years, it's probably dead. 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

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Darius Rucker and this guy, Kevin Bowers, he'll be on the Westgate stage. 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

You know what the good news is about right now? I'm Roxanne, in for Coop. When you go to bed and you wake up, it's going to be Friday and the weekend and hopefully payday. Here's Cody Johnson.

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She's in the big city now, but she still calls home.

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0: How We Made Your Mother is a rewatch podcast that looks back episode by episode at the hit TV show How I Met Your Mother. It's hosted by me, Josh Radner, along with series co-creator Craig Thomas.
1: 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And now we are diving into season 3.
0: 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Good to see-

you know how country ends up on top 40 radio? We cross over. Well, there's a rock band that is on country radio, and I'll play that for you before midnight. Here's Morgan Wallen and

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0: 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Kicking things off with the Odyssey World premiere of the new one from Cody Johnson. 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
1: Ella Langley is going viral for some motivational words she gave Sunday night, telling fans that they are good enough and loved by God.
2: You are good enough today. The fact that you woke up this morning made you good enough for today. The fact that we have a God that loves us is why you are good enough today. You will always be good enough. We'll always fall short, but always be good enough for that kind of love. Because there's no one else in this world that can give it to you the way that our Lord and Savior can, that type of love. And that's what I try to remind myself. I'm preaching to myself up here. If I wake up and feel like, I don't know if I can do this today, yes, I can, because this is what I was put on this earth to do, and that's what I'm going to wake up and do.
3: A while back, we told you that Lainey Wilson, when she was a teenager, wrote a letter to Tim McGraw that said something along the lines of, "Dear Mr. Tim McGraw, singing, writing, and performing are the most important things in my life, and all I need is the opportunity. I can do the rest," end quote. Fast forward about 20 years, Lainey and Tim recently shared the stage at CMA Fest performing I Like It, I Love It together. Now, Tim has finally responded to that letter.
4: I recently, well, last year, okay, now, found out about your letter.
5: Yeah.
4: So, I wrote you a letter back, and I wrote it as though I had gotten a letter. No, so I wrote it like, had I gotten it then, this is what I would have said. And Tom Douglasson also wrote a song about the letter. So I'll send that to you. So the whole letter is just what I'd like to think that I would have said had I gotten your letter and responded.
5: You're going to make me cry.
4: No, don't
5: mess
4: cry.
5: My makeup up for this.
4: Yeah, mine either.
5: Well, hey.
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0: police in Holland confiscated the car and driver's license of a guy caught speeding who said that he was just trying to dry his car after he washed it.
1: What?
0: I've done that.
1: You sped to drive
0: speeding,
1: the car?
0: No, not speeding, but drive around.
1: Is this confession?

0: I think I've said this on the radio before. If you ever get the opportunity to read the book with no pictures to a child, take that opportunity. If you've never read that book, get it. Do not open it until you get in front of children.
1: Because I need to do this because you rave about this book.
0: It is so much fun. I promise you will be embarrassed reading it, but in the best possible way.
1: Okay.
0: So most parents think that story time, it's a way to help kids wind down before bed, but there's a little bit more to it than that. Researchers say that reading to hospitalized children can actually help reduce stress and even lessen their perception of pain. And the whole idea is when a kid gets pulled into the story, their minds temporarily leave the hospital room and enter into a different world. And they say that storytelling boosts levels of oxytocin, often called the love hormone, while lowering or cortisol, one of the body's primary stress hormones.
1: I love that so much.
0: Yes, reading to sick kids actually makes them better.
1: I think that's great, and we need to get out and do some reading.
0: I think you're right.

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1: Population 330,000. Roughly the size of Pittsburgh. Iceland qualified for their first World Cup in 2018 with a part-time coach, a dentist. Their opening match drew Argentina. Lionel Messi missed a penalty. Iceland held on, 1-1. Final whistle. The traveling Icelandic fans packed into one corner of the stadium broke into the Viking thunderclap that they brought to Euro 2016 2 years before. The smallest nation ever to qualify for a World Cup. They wouldn't make it past the group. Their fans, an entire country. Football occasionally makes room for stories like this.
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0: New research says that we should be getting at least 560 minutes of moderate to vigorous exercise each week. We talked to you about that earlier this week. Somewhere there's a personal trainer that just bought a second boat. I'm just saying. That's a lot of exercises.
1: That is a lot.
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0: darling.
1: It's time for the Mo and Stickman country question. And it comes from a Reddit post. And the Reddit post is, what occupation is most attractive if salary didn't matter? What occupation would you like to do if salary didn't matter? And I think they missed the whole point. They had t-shirt cannon guy, TV food critic, forest ranger. They did have freelance musician, but that is the only even close to media they have. We got a great job. We got great jobs, I think.
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1: It was not even kinda.
3: I think, and I know this sounds goofy because I'm sure, well, I know there's a lot of main

0: manual labor involved in some capacity, but I always watch those hoarder shows.
1: Right.
0: I love cleaning because I love seeing the result of my work.
1: Right.
0: And I feel like I'd be really good at that. And I would love to see the finished product, right? You go in and then clean it all up. It'd be so, like, I don't know, satisfying.
1: I'm going to take your word for it on that one. I'm going to take your word. For me, it would be light guy.
0: Like changing light bulbs
1: No. Concert, running lights for like a concert.
0: Well, you kind of did that, didn't you?
1: I did that for a summer in between radio gigs, and it's a lot of fun.
0: But I guess it was a long time ago.
1: It was a long time ago.
0: Like, you had to crank it just to get the light to start. That's how long it was.
1: Stop it. Just stop it. It is the Moe and Sick Man Country Question. What occupation is the most attractive? What occupation would you like to do if salary didn't matter?

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1: YCT.

0: It is a Mo and Sick Man country question. What occupation would you like to do if the salary didn't matter?
1: I think maybe a vet. I'd like to be a vet. I love animals.
0: Oh, yeah.
2: That would be a good one. I would love that, too. Yeah. I'm not smart enough, but I think it would be fun.
1: Yeah, me too.

0: It is the Mo and Sick Man Country Question. What occupation is the most attractive if salary didn't matter?
1: Well, in the state that I came from, there were six guys that sat on the liquor control board, and they got paid six figures to taste test wines, beers, and liquors to decide if the people of that state wanted to drink it or not.
0: Wow.
2: What? How do you get in on a job like that?
0: I don't even drink, and I think that's a cool job.
1: Most of them were over 70, because who would want to leave a state job like that?
0: That's right.

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0: New country now.

0: It is the Mo and Stickman Country Question. What occupation is the most attractive if salary didn't matter?
1: I would have to say an archaeologist.
2: Oh, it would be cool to discover something from hundreds of years ago. Imagine making that find. That would be cool.

0: It is the Moe and Stick Man country question. What occupation would you like to do if salary didn't matter?
1: A police officer.
0: Ooh.
2: Ah.
0: Man, I tell you what, I tip my hat to all police officers.
2: That's a tough job.
0: It sure is.
1: That's I would only want to do it for the handcuffs.
0: I walked right into that one. I did not see it coming.

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1: They do.
0: Oh, yeah. I'm going to gross you out coming up.
1: About Legos?
0: Yes.
1: What could you... Do I dare ask what you could gross me out?
0: Hang on. It's coming up on the Mo and Stickman Show.

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0: Lego bricks are built to last for years. They're also built to shred the bottom of your feet if you step on one. But listen, here's the thing. Until you realize that they've been handled for years by these sticky little fingers, those tiny little cracks and grooves and connecting pieces can be so inviting to dust, dirt, and bacteria over time.
1: Where are you going with this? Are you about to tell me something's dirtier than a toilet seat?
0: You know what? The words toilet seat are not in this story.
1: Okay, it's not the ultimate bad.
0: It is not the ultimate bad, but when's the last time you washed your kid's Lego blocks?
1: Sometime next to never.
0: Exactly. Well, now, I didn't even know this. Legos have cleaning instructions, official cleaning instructions. They say that you should wash the bricks by using hand washing them, using warm water and mild detergent, and then a cloth or a sponge. And it's kind of funny. It did say, you know, wash them individually, which I thought was kind of weird. Because no.
1: That would take so long.
0: It would take forever. Then it says rinse them really good and then let them dry completely. And you should not use like a hair dryer or anything like that because they'll melt and then make them unusable. But I'm not a Lego person. We've got some really big ones for the kids, but not the Lego brand. But I never thought about cleaning them.
1: Ours don't have an abyss of Legos that they just make stuff out of. They buy a set, put the set together, and then it just sits and collects dust. Am I supposed to get that down to wash?
0: And wash that, too. That's a good question.
1: Because usually it ends up getting destroyed and put in a bag and given to somebody as a gift.
0: Exactly.

There is one board game that almost every single American has played, and just about every family has argued over it. Mo knows what it is. We'll talk about it coming up on the Mo and Stickman Show.

0: Here's a stat that might surprise you a little bit. Only 5% of Americans say that they have never played Monopoly.
1: And they are blessed because of it. That is the worst board game of all board games.
0: 95% of us, according to this, have spent at least some part of our lives trying to bankrupt our family and friends. About 53% that they've played Monopoly many times. About 28% say several times.
1: No.
0: They didn't ask. Here's the question they didn't ask. How many people actually finished the game?
1: Well, how does it end? That's until somebody physically cannot take it any longer and they just throw in the white flag.
0: Now, I know part of this story, I think, but does your dislike for that game stem from one particular game or just your general experience with the game?
1: I just think the game in general is kind of bleh, but I did have a very intense game with some friends that included my husband, and he was not very nice. My husband being the not nice person.
0: Have you ever been involved in a game where somebody turned the board upside down? I said I quit!
1: I almost was that person, but it was really late. I mean, the game went on for hours. It just took so long. And I have to say, too, they got rid of the thimble. I'm done. That was the best piece of the board game.
0: That's right, yeah.
1: And it is no more.
0: That's enough for you to be gone. You're gone.
1: Bye, Monopoly. I don't need you in my life.

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0: An Italian driver caused a huge traffic jam when he suddenly developed a fear of tunnels just as he was about to drive into one.
1: That's inconvenient.
0: Listen, all you got to do is lay down on the horn as you go into the tunnel. First, it's super fun. It is like, that's super fun. But second, it scares away all the things that could be inside. But mostly it's fun.
1: 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Just throwing that out there.
0: Guilty.

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0: is a bunch of people discovering now that broken and trash are not always the same thing. Let's talk about that.
1: I don't know.
0: Coming up on the Mo and Stickman Show.

0: For a long time, if something is broken, the solution was very simple. Throw it away, get another one.
1: Amen. Unless it's a really expensive vacuum that you've only had for a little bit and the power cord gets messed up.
0: So
1: then you fix it.
0: As prices keep climbing, more people are looking for ways to repair the things that they already own. And that has led to the growth of something called a repair cafe.
1: Oh.
0: And the whole idea is so you can fix it rather than pitch it, which I thought was a pretty cool little catchphrase. And there are these little community events where volunteers will fix everything from small appliances to electronics to clothing to tools, household items, broken zipper, dull kitchen knife, gadgets that quit working, a repair cafe. You get together and you just fix stuff.
1: Is it just like a little pop-up thing that could happen?
0: I think so, yeah. I think so.
1: And then you just bring your stuff
0: to it? You have a repair cafe event. And apparently it's free.
1: When does this happen near me?
0: That would be fun.
1: I can't fix anything for you, but I got some stuff. You know, because sometimes you do have a favorite shirt or something happens and maybe you're not the handiest person, but
0: I need a button sewn on.
1: I mean, I just had the thing with my vacuum. I bought that brand new vacuum and my 5-year-old ate the cord with it and it quit working, but I had a handyman fix it. But this cafe, I would have known what to do instead of made a plea desperately on the radio.

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0: There's a travel expert that says the best part of your next cruise might be the part that everyone else skips.
1: What is this?
0: I'll explain it to you coming up on the Moe and Stickman Show.

0: I don't know that there is ever a cruise in my future, ever.
1: Same here.
0: Like on a big boat. I think that would be fun. I'm all about the entertainment that would be on it and all that kind of stuff. My wife has it in her mind that we're cruising on a canoe, and it's, you know, I'm not going to be stuck on a canoe for 5 days. I'm like, honey, these things are floating cities.
1: I know. Everybody says that, but at the end of the day, it's still a boat and still the ocean. So... I don't have a passion to be on cruise either.
0: Forgot I was having that conversation with you, too.
1: Yes.
0: Anyway, so when your cruise ship, not yours because you're not going, but when the cruise ship pulls into a beautiful tropical port, there's one thing that almost everybody does, which is get off the ship. And which is exactly why one expert says you might want to stay on the ship. Because... when everybody else goes ashore, the ship is yours. The pools are less crowded. The restaurants have shorter waits. The gym is easier to use. I don't know anybody doing laundry on a boat, but the laundry room isn't packed. And I mean, now he says, look, if you've not been to that port before, get off and enjoy the port. But if you've been there before, stay and enjoy the boat.
1: That's not bad advice.
0: I'm like, oh.
1: I'll never use it because I don't ever want to get on a cruise ship. But that sounds like really good advice.
0: Yes.

0: apparently now Christian energy drinks are a thing.
1: Oh.
0: How's that work? Like Red Bull gives you wings and these drinks give you a halo?
1: Closer to heaven, I guess.

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0: 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Gosh, I hadn't noticed.
1: Where have you been?
0: That was sarcasm. That was all kinds of sarcasm.
1: I thought you were living under a rock.

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10: Ellen Langley is going viral for some motivational words she gave Sunday night, telling fans that they are good enough and loved by God.
11: You are good enough today. The fact that you woke up this morning made you good enough for today. The fact that we have a God that loves us is why you are good enough today. You will always be good enough. We'll always fall short, but always be good enough for that kind of love. Because there's no one else in this world that can give it to you the way that our Lord and Savior can, that type of love. And that's what I try to remind myself. I'm preaching to myself up here. If I wake up and feel like, I don't know if I can do this today, yes, I can, because this is what I was put on this earth to do, and that's what I'm going to wake up and do.
1: A while back, we told you that Lainey Wilson, when she was a teenager, wrote a letter to Tim McGraw that said something along the lines of, "Dear Mr. Tim McGraw, singing, writing, and performing are the most important things in my life, and all I need is the opportunity. I can do the rest," end quote. Fast forward about 20 years, Lainey and Tim recently shared the stage at CMA Fest performing I Like It, I Love It together. Now, Tim has finally responded to that letter.
12: I recently, last year, okay, found out about your letter.
13: Yeah.
12: So, I wrote you a letter back, and I wrote it as though I had gotten a letter.
13: Sorry.
12: No, so I wrote it like, had I gotten it then, this is what I would have said.
13: Stop!
12: And Tom Dougleson also wrote a song about the letter. So I'll send that to you. So the whole letter is just what I'd like to think that I would have said had I gotten a letter and responded.
10: You're going to make me cry. No, don't mess my makeup up for this.
12: Yeah, mine either.
10: Well, hey.
1: That's Third Shift Country News with Mo and Stickman.

0: Florida guy was on his way to court to face charges from a previous burglary case. And it seemed like a good day to, you know, stay out of trouble, right? Well, he didn't, according to police. Investigators say that Devin Turner tried to break into an occupied RV before making it to court. When officers did catch up with him, he immediately offered an explanation. He said, look, it's going to sound crazy. He said, but there is a story behind it, so please don't judge. And then he went on to say, it's burglary. It is burglary. According to police, though, he told officers that he was looking for a shirt to wear to court. They arrested him. They charged him with burglary of an occupied dwelling. And if you're keeping score at home, he allegedly committed the burglary on the way to court for burglary.
1: Oh, man. Yeah, that's... I feel like there was another way to get into
0: Yeah.
1: that.
0: I mean, you could have just asked most anybody, actually.
1: Right, right.
0: All kinds of kinds.

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0: Detroit's number one for new country, 99.5 YCD. Josh, Rachel, and Grumwald, the gang's all here on a Friday.
1: Yeah, we made it. Yeah.
0: I had to think about it.
1: Yes, we made it.
0: We made it to Friday. Good
1: now,
0: for
1: the
0: you.
1: Only other thing that could make it better
2: is... Is it a payday?
1: No, it's not a payday.
0: It's next week.
1: Next week.
0: Next week.
2: Coming up.
0: When all your bills are due.
1: Well, my bills are due every day, bro.
0: Yeah. Hey, good morning. 99.5 YCD.

Sunny skies today with a high of 82. Tomorrow's going to be 88 and sunny. Scattered thunderstorms on Sunday, 76. That is very cold.

0: Would you take advantage of this for the low price of only $79? Soccer fans attending the FIFA World Cup 2026 games, this is in New York City, right? You can see your very own name displayed on the stadium video screens. It's called a Superfan Shoutout.
1: Oh.
2: For how much money? $79?
0: It's another way for, you know, them to make
2: FIFA's
0: money off of FIFA fans.
2: Some more money. Look at that.
1: How about, can I write, like, Josh is a goof?
2: Just your name, I think. No,
1: like,
2: but,
1: that would make me laugh.
0: I think it's just, but we've been doing this at Comerica Park for
2: this
0: years.
2: This has been happening all over the country.
0: Right?
2: Yeah, so this
0: yeah.
2: is new to FIFA.
0: FIFA's doing it. How much do you think they're going to make off of that?
1: I don't know. It's a cash cow anyway with the money.
0: Yeah.
3: America's been doing it for forever.
1: But I would love to put something goofy about Josh up there. I'd pay $79 to laugh.
2: Well, typically, I think the money goes to like a charity, though, when we do it, right?
1: They're not going to let
0: yeah.
1: you write FIFA.
0: No.
2: FIFA's just your name, I think.
0: This is just your name displayed yeah. on the screen. But it's very
2: boring.
0: Cool.
2: Grun's not going to pay $80 just for
1: no.
2: a name.
1: Nope, I'm not.
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0: Josh, Rachel, and Grunwald.
1: Kind of crazy how many graduation parties I've had over the past couple of years. I got like three or four this year.
2: So I talked to a friend of mine, Rudy, last weekend, and he is an assistant coach, and he told me he got invited to over 100 graduation parties. And I said,
3: oh, as an assistant coach.
2: As an assistant coach. And I said, what are you going to do? And he said, we decided to give everybody $20.
3: That's $2,000.
2: That's $2,000. I'm not joking.
1: But he has to give some money, though.
2: He does. But isn't that crazy? I thought $2,000 for that many graduation parties.
3: It's one thing when your kid is graduating that year. Of course you're going to have a lot of parties because your kid's friends are graduating. And, you know, you're going to get invited to a lot the year that your kid is graduating. But this poor guy, that's going to happen every year.
2: Yeah.
3: As
1: does
3: a coach.
1: Does he care to disappoint the kids, though? Because
2: he
1: be
2: won't.
1: Like, eh.
2: He is the nicest guy.
1: I never see him ever again.
2: He won't do it. Now, Josh, on the other hand, would be like the last 3 months of school would be a jerk to all the kids. So they didn't invite him to
1: and the
2: graduation.
3: I think when it comes to grad parties and gift giving, monetary gift giving, which is, let's be honest, that's what the kids want. I think that there's a scale and you have to ask questions like, is it a family member or not? Is it?
1: Okay, so that's what I'm wondering, though.
3: I think it matters how close you are to the kid and how often you see them or are going to see them again, what you give them. So to me, the amount's always different based on
2: who
3: the kid is.
2: I don't want some kid opening it going, what a cheap ass.
3: No, there are just
2: cares?
3: A lot of variables, and it depends, like you're talking about the coach. It depends on how many you're being invited to. If I'm only invited to one or two grad parties this summer, I'm probably going to be a little more generous than if I'm going to 10 of them.
1: Yeah, but if I have four, this year.
3: Okay.
1: So if I have four, I'm giving $100.
3: That's a pretty good number, average number.
2: No, but
3: number,
2: he's giving $100 total out of the four.
1: 25 a pop. Is there a floating scale, like Rachel's saying? Does it depend on how close you are to the person?
2: I want to ask these parents. So, like, if your kid is invited to all these and you as a parent, I just think you should make a pact not to give it and nobody gives it to you because all you're doing is trading money for money.
3: Yeah, but the kid is the one losing out when you do that.
2: Well, so is the parent.
3: But I think with the grad part of the point of it, isn't it kind of to help set the kid up so they're leaving to go off to college?
1: Yeah,
3: or
1: I bought a car with my graduation.
3: Yeah, I know. I remember my daughter made, I want to say it was close to $4,000 at her grad
1: that's
3: party.
1: That's a good grad party.
2: Wow.
3: Yeah.
1: That's
3: yeah.
1: a good grad
2: not
1: party.
2: Not me. You know, I might have made $1,000.
3: It wasn't at our house. We had it off-site, like off-site at a clubhouse, at a condo place.
1: 248-945-9995. What's the proper amount to give at a grad party? Let us know. 99.5 YCD.

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5: Hey, it's Grunwald, and I love being a graduate of Schoolcraft College. 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

0: to give a grad at a grad party. What are they saying there?
1: Well, we've got some very generous listeners. Well, Molly says it generally depends on who it is. This year, I have a senior myself, so I know many of the kids graduating. Usually, it's going to be $50 per kid. Now, Rose, listen to this. $50 to neighbors and friends' kids, $500 to family. We can afford it and set those numbers.
2: Wow.
1: And then Anonymous says if it's a friend or family at a grad party that we know, $100. If it's immediate family, $250. Niece or nephew, $150.
0: Too steep for me.
1: Yeah. Everybody,
0: too
1: we steep. Have some very generous
2: very
1: people.
2: Frugal.
0: I like the idea of $50.
1: There's so many variables, and also you guys, it factors in what can you afford to give.
0: Some good points. 248-945-9995. More of your calls next.

0: Rachel's Scoop Code up in 6 minutes. What do we have today, Rach?
1: Well, it appears that Ernest is trolling Nate Smith. We'll explain that. And Zach Top doing something he said he'd never do.
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2: Look, a lot of influencers, famous people use social media to advance their careers. And Ernest has a theory on Nate Smith's recent post. We talked about this a week ago.
3: Yeah.
2: He posted saying how it's all about, you know, how many likes you're getting, how many views, how many clicks you're getting. And that's not what he signed up for. He likes, you know, he just likes to make music and wanted to sing and to play. And it's not what he indeed expected it to
3: be. It almost felt like a shot at the labels, didn't it?
2: Yeah.
3: They operate, how they do things.
2: Yes, exactly. So yeah. Ernest posted yesterday saying, I quit. And basically saying that so many artists feel that they have to post a long sob story about how this isn't what they signed up for. But in reality, they're hoping that that post is the one that drives their engagement and launches them into where they're saying that they don't care about.
4: Not only did Nate Smith do that,
2: yeah.
4: Drew Baldridge was the first one that started it.
3: Right.
2: So it's becoming somewhat of a trend. And Ernest did go on to say in his post that this was an experiment that he was, in fact, trolling. So I think we feel like he's kind of taking a hit at Nate Smith.
4: I'm going to say this.
3: Ern doesn't care about anything.
2: No, he doesn't.
4: I'm going to go out on a limb and I'm going to say this show sucks. We need your help.
3: Now you got to post it on social media now.
4: Well, okay.
3: Yeah, do it on social. Right. Nobody cares about what we say.
2: Let's have our own little social experiment.
3: Video coming soon.
2: Meanwhile, it seems like the life on the road may be catching up with Zach Top a little bit after 3 years of touring hard. He's doing something he said he'd never do.
5: Yeah, I'm in my phase now. I used to look at guys with their gym trailers, and you know, Riley's got a big old gym set up out there, and I'm sitting over there drinking beer at 10 in the morning and laughing at him for working out, and now that's me too.
6: I thought I had
5: 10 or 15 years of good hard living in me, and I'm 3 years into full-time being on the road, and I'm already slowing down.
3: That's how it goes. Yeah.
2: And I got to say about Zach, he's always got a beer in his hand.
3: Always got a beer in his hand.
4: And a cigarette in his mouth.
2: Yeah. Oh, really? I didn't know that.
4: Oh, yeah.
3: I'm pretty good. 99.5 YCD.

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3: Spice Houses.
4: Hey, it's Grunwald. 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
6: Flooding may still be an issue on the drive, including surface and side roads, but also on some of the ramps. Lodge South Ramp to East 94 still has some standing water. Also reported traffic signal outage, Rotunda and Southfield Road, and Rotunda and Oakwood. I'm Michelle Pena with traffic.

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1: FIFA World Cup kicks off tonight for the U.S. Anybody interested?
2: I am.
1: Do you guys care?
2: This is one of my favorite times, you know, of the year.
1: It is.
2: I watch it every time it comes on.
3: I didn't know that.
1: I didn't know you were a soccer fan like
2: I do have soccer jerseys at home.
3: Get what? Out. Who's your team?
2: God, I have Mexico, I have Brazil, and I have the U.S.
1: Oh,
2: I,
1: you're supporting countries.
2: You're not
1: Premier League soccer fanatic.
2: No, I'm not
1: like
2: supporting.
1: Like most people.
2: Yeah, like England and some of the other ones.
1: Why Mexico?
2: Just because
3: you like
2: in so many years past, I've always been down in Mexico a lot of the times when World Cup is playing.
3: Yeah.
2: And the people down there are so passionate. There might be 100 people gathered around a television, and I just think it's really cool.
4: Olé!
3: Yeah.
2: And the other thing is, I like the cerveza, and I like chips and dip.
3: That's Spanish for beer.
2: Yeah.
1: Well, this happened last night. Mexico won.
2: Yeah, Mexico did win last night.
5: Against each other in the 1986 World Cup. Chicharito was caught out there.
1: Are nuts. That's what I like about
2: now,
1: this.
2: Now, listen, Rachel, you know I like that because remember many years ago...
3: The vuvuzela.
2: Yes, that I had one. That
3: I just kind of connect those dots. Yeah.
2: I annoyed everybody in the station.
1: What are you saying?
3: The vuvuzela is a long... It's made out of plastic, but it's a long horn that all those soccer fans blow into at the games. And he had one. He brought it in, and we would blow.
2: I would blow it around the radio station and annoy everybody. It was great.
1: Who do we have tonight? U.S.
2: Paraguay.
1: Versus Paraguay. That's at 9 o'clock, SoFi Stadium. And Canada plays today, too, 3 o'clock.
2: Yeah, it's going to be a late game tonight, but I'm excited. And normally, listen, we all know the U.S. usually chokes.
3: Oh, I was just in New York, and I got to tell you, between the Knickerbockers... Mm-hmm. And the FIFA World Cup, that city is...
1: the place is insane.
3: We were walking around town, around the sports bars, and the night that the Knicks were playing, crowd, like, outside of the bar. It all spills out. You pick up on the vibe.
1: Are the U.S. men going to be trash again this year?
2: U.S. men are probably not going to go very
3: well. We don't have a great team?
2: Normally, I would think we would beat Paraguay. Now, come Monday, I might be eating my words.
1: USA plus 110 right now, so they are not favored.
2: No, but I would hope we would win the first round. I don't see us going. If we win the first round, I don't see us going much further.
3: We are allegedly the home team, right? Although there's a lot of people in from other countries in the U.S. right now for the FIFA World
1: Cup.
3: Go
1: soccer.
2: I'm also maybe going to root for the Brazilians because have you seen some of the Brazilian
3: ladies? You think
2: ladies?
3: The ladies are
1: some of the
3: hot,
1: hottest
3: right?
1: women in the world.
2: Smoke shows.
1: Yeah, man. 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
5: A pretty good start to the drive this morning as we are crash free, but we do have some construction delays. Metro Parkway as you're traveling westbound from Van Dyke to Mound. 94 eastbound scheduled to close this weekend from Gratiot Avenue in Roseville to Metro Parkway, 8 o'clock tonight. I'm Michelle Pena with traffic.
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1: 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What are they playing for today, Grun?
2: A pair of tickets to see Lee Bryce. This is going to be an amazing show. It's at the Coliseum at Caesars Windsor on Thursday, November 19th. And, of course, this is courtesy of Caesars Entertainment.
1: All right, we have a script here. We're going to be reenacting the script on Helium. Rachel picked this one.
3: Yeah.
1: You're very excited about this role that you have.
2: We've been talking about this movie all week.
3: Yeah, I think the kids might be able to help you solve this one.
1: Have you seen this? I haven't seen this.
2: Well,
3: I've not seen
2: this. Have. It's
1: one
2: of my favorites. Yeah, they make me laugh.
3: Really? I've not seen this.
2: Now listen, if parents...
1: So surprising this morning.
2: Oh, no. If parents...
3: I know. FIFA...
1: He's going to see... I almost said
3: He's watching soccer and he's watching this movie.
2: I love animated movies. I do.
3: There's a clue. I did not know that.
2: All right. Here we go. Okay. Quiet on the set! Are you going to laugh your ass right off the set?
3: Sorry.
2: And action.
4: Oh, it's you, everyone. This is one of the little fellows who stole the monarchy from me. And how's that working out for you? I saw what was going on the telly.
5: Telly? What was meant to be a coronation of Scarlet Overkill has gone terribly wrong as...
4: Move, Kevin! Kevin, I know you're out there. You think you've gotten away. Well, what do we have here?
5: Bella, Stewart.
4: Oh my goodness, which one shall I kill first? Little Bob Stewart? Bob Stewart? I will do it, Kevin, if you are not back here by dawn.
5: No less buddies.
1: 248-945-9995. Good job, everyone.
3: That was pretty fun.
1: Good.
3: Yeah.
1: 248-945-9995. Caller 19, Helium Theater. What are they playing for again?
2: A pair of tickets for Lee Bryce.
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0: Lee Rice tickets for Helium Theater. Let's go to line two. Good morning. Who's this?
1: Natalie.
0: Hi.
2: Happy Friday, Natalie.
0: How are you?
1: Happy Friday. Good. How are you guys?
2: Good. Thank you.
0: Do you work today? Are you working?
1: I am. I'm just getting in.
0: Well, we want to make you a winner this morning. What movie was that that we recited on Helium?
1: Minions.
0: Yeah.
2: Yay. Nice job. That came out in 2015. Well, congrats, Natalie. You have won a pair of tickets to see Lee Rice at the Coliseum in Windsor on November 19th.

0: Taylor Swift, I knew it, I knew you. She was having a great time at the Knicks game on Wednesday night.
1: Yeah, well, courtside.
2: Uh-huh. Tickets prices were out of control.
0: She didn't pay. Celebs don't got to pay there.
2: They don't?
0: For courtside seats.
1: This is one
0: you
1: of
0: have
1: the-
0: to be invited. And there's rules, by the way. You can't leave early. They get your premium service.
2: But
0: it's
2: aren't
0: insane.
2: The tickets like $60,000, $75,000 a seat?
1: That's the crazy thing is the people who can most afford them get them for free.
0: Yeah.
1: There's some irony to that, but Taylor was there. But like Timothy Chalamet, Kylie Jenner, Ben Stiller, Adam Sandler, tons of stars.
0: Oh,
1: were
0: they're
1: there.
0: All there.
1: Yeah,
0: yeah
1: everybody
0: all there.
1: Who is somebody.
0: 99.5 YCD.
3: Well, it was down some street we couldn't even pronounce. 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
16: Prepare for some scattered traffic signal issues across Metro Detroit. This includes flashing red in all directions, Michigan Avenue at 275, an outage Rotunda, Southfield Road, Oakwood area, and Maross from I-94 to Mac. I'm Michelle Pena with traffic.

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2: Yeah, it's all happening for Luke Bryan tickets. July 12th, Pine Knob. 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What is Friday's word to make you a winner?
3: It is night, not with a K in the front. 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

0: Josh, Rachel, and Grunwald.
1: So many Europeans are in the United States right now. FIFA World Cup fans. I didn't realize this. They don't have ranch dressing in Europe.
2: They don't eat it over there.
1: Which makes sense because many of the Europeans in the U.S. are obsessed with it. They're literally saying it's like crack because it's so addictive.
2: Well, it is. That's why we love it.
1: I mean, they're also going to places like Buc-ee's. They're posting about this on social media and it's going viral, checking out places like Walmart, Buc-ee's. But the ranch dressing, they're really, really obsessed with, saying it's going to be hard to leave and not be able to eat it anymore. So we were wondering, what do you think the first thing is they should try ranch dressing on? Or what you said, pizza.
3: Pepperoni pizza.
1: Oh, it has to be pepperoni.
3: I like pepperoni pizza with ranch.
2: First thing I think of is wings.
3: Wings chicken or wings. Chicken tenders.
2: Or tenders.
1: Gotta chicken be blue
3: one,
1: cheese
3: pizza
1: for me.
3: Two, I would rank them, I
2: think
3: guess.
2: So.
1: What
2: yeah.
1: about like a, do you dip bread? I'm not a ranch person
2: yes.
1: myself. Do you dip breadsticks in there?
2: Absolutely. Yes, absolutely. Like if I get Little Caesars, those breadsticks, 100% ranch.
1: Okay.
2: Or if I'm doing Jets, the cheese bread, absolutely in ranch.
3: Okay.
1: I mean, you guys are going to hate me for this, but I like just like a carrot stick. Like vegetables.
3: I don't even know what that is.
1: You guys are looking at me like I have three eyes over here.
2: Grun and I don't eat those.
1: No.
2: No, we don't do veggies.
3: No.
1: But the vegetables are good dipped in ranch dressing.
2: We prefer the deep fried vegetables.
1: Yeah, apparently.
2: Deep fried pickles. But I think those two for sure, right?
3: Absolutely.
1: But what do you think is the best food that ranch dressing complements? What do you want a European to try it with?
3: And what are we missing?
2: 248-945-9995. Your comments are going to be up at YCD Mornings on Facebook. Let us know.
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14: A crash is reported I-94 eastbound just before the Lodge with backups before Libernoy. Traffic signals still an issue. Michigan Avenue at 275 flashing red in all directions and not working. Rotunda at Southfield Road as well as Oakwood. I'm Michelle Pena with traffic.

0: something right with a ranch dressing. Europeans love this stuff.
1: Well, that's all we're going to be able to say after we lose this weekend in World Cup.
2: It's sad, though, because in Europe, they're so much healthier with their food, and they're coming here, and they're loving our fatty, unhealthy lifestyle.
0: Pretty soon, Europe's going to be as fat as the U.S. Go to Danielle on line one. What food should Europeans try with ranch?
3: I only eat one type of ranch, and it's Chili's ranch on Chili's tortilla chips.
1: Why Chili's?
2: Chili's the restaurant.
3: Yes, Chili's the restaurant.
0: I didn't know they made
2: that. Do they bottle it, or you only can get it at the restaurant?
3: Only the restaurant.
1: But why Chili's?
2: And tortilla chips.
0: Do they have great ranch?
3: I love Chili's ranch on Chili's chips. I don't know. I grew up eating it. It's the best thing ever.
1: I'm going to say this. Yeah. Have you had Jet's ranch?
3: No.
1: Well, you're missing out, girl.
0: Jet's Pizza has the best ranch. I got to be honest, I haven't had Chili's ranch. So you're treating it like a salsa.
2: Or a queso.
0: Or a queso. Yeah.
3: Yes, correct. I don't eat salsa, but I will eat ranch on chips.
2: Do they serve it like that, like a salsa or a queso, or you specifically ask for
3: it? Yeah, they do. They serve it in like a cup for like your chips.
0: Yeah, but you got to ask for it.
2: Right.
0: Are you asking for it?
2: Or is it on the menu?
3: I am asking for it.
0: Yeah, you're asking asking for it.
2: I've never heard of that.
1: No.
2: Like a tortilla chip.
3: Go to Chili's and try it.
0: So you're telling a European to try ranch with tortilla chips.
1: Okay, here's what we're going to do. We're going to do a little experiment. Over the weekend, you're going to go into a Jet's Pizza and get some ranch. You can get a little cup. Or you can get a bottle of it.
0: Get the bottle.
1: And then you're going to call us back next week and tell us what you thought of it.
0: Do you eat ranch on your pizza, though, or is it just chips?
3: I don't. It's just chips.
0: See, this is a problem.
2: Is Chili's ranch thick or thin?
3: In between.
2: Okay. Interesting.
0: I don't know.
2: This is very eye-opening.
3: It's the best ranch ever.
2: Jet's ranch against
0: Chili's. I would never
2: Chili's
0: think
2: ranch.
0: To get ranch at Chili's.
1: Are you vaping? I mean, this is weird.
2: No, I'm fascinated about Chili's ranch because that's not typically what you're going to Chili's for.
0: Is there a Chili's ranch? Where's the Chili's at?
3: No, it's not, but that's what I have to get when I'm there.

0: Europeans love our ranch dressing. What are you telling Europeans to try ranch with? 248-945-9995. What are they saying at YCB Mornings?
1: I know that you're not going to want to hear this, but Rick says deep fried cauliflower. It's a great combination. Jennifer says salad, what it was intended for. Kathy says, where should I start? She likes it on everything. Ken says cheese sticks. We were talking about that. Now, this is an interesting one. Jill says chicken nuggets. Now, if I'm getting chicken nuggets, I like a honey mustard or a barbecue better
2: buffalo
1: than a ranch.
2: Well, yeah, I always get a ranch and a buffalo and mix them.
0: Come on now.
1: We got a better fried mushroom and a deep fried pickles with ranch.
0: Ron's talking about a pro move over here. That's a pro grown man's move right
2: there. That's a fat man's move.
0: 99.5 YCD. 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
1: Dear Crabby, hey, yeah.
2: It is the best advice column in Detroit. Slide into our DMs if you have a problem at YCD Mornings on Facebook, because we are...
3: Problem solvers.
2: Let's go to Wendy on line two. Good morning.
4: Hey, good morning.
5: Wendy, what's going on with you?
4: Well, help me.
2: All right, what's going
4: on? Oh my gosh, I'm at my wit's end with my son. I love him to death, by the way.
6: Of course, yeah.
4: Still living at home with us, and he is refusing to shower.
5: Oh, that's weird.
2: Wait, why?
4: Well, it's been 10 days now, and trust me, he stinks.
5: He smells.
4: Yes, he does. And I politely said something to him about showering, and he said he was not smelly. He was simply going through the process of pheromone maxing.
2: Oh, I've seen this. I've seen this before.
6: What exactly is it?
2: It's kind of a trend. It's kind of a new trend, isn't it?
6: The Brad Pitt thing.
2: Kind
5: Are they
2: of.
5: Doing
2: yeah,
5: this in Ann Arbor.
2: They call it pheromone maxing.
6: But pheromone, aren't you like giving off?
2: It's a stink.
6: But
2: yes.
6: But isn't? Don't animals kind of
2: it's like
6: do
2: your
6: that?
2: Natural, it's like your natural smell.
6: Yeah, and that's attractive.
2: Is that what he's saying?
4: Oh my gosh,
2: Wendy?
4: It's so horrendous. It reeks.
5: Yeah.
4: Like,
5: yeah, but I don't know. I mean, do you want to attract a woman or do you want to attract a raccoon?
4: I don't know how he thinks he's going to get a girl when he smells like that.
2: Well, the girls
4: real.
2: Are doing it too, like, though.
5: Well, wait.
6: Well, it's going to be a smelly girl. It's a smelly girl,
2: yeah.
5: It's a girl that had COVID and lost her sense of taste and smell.
2: That's possible.
5: That's about the only
6: that's
5: way.
6: That's brilliant.
2: That's possible,
6: Wendy,
2: too.
6: Wendy, you got to get him out of your house before it starts stinking really badly.
4: It's like too late almost. Like, I don't know what to do. What should I do?
5: You
4: like,
5: should
4: for
5: take
4: real?
5: Him out in the yard and hose
2: him
5: down
2: off.
5: With the garden
2: hose.
5: Hose
2: him down, yeah.
6: You guys are
2: I agree.
6: Terrible.
2: I immediately thought hose.
6: Oh, my gosh.
2: I thought grab the hose and hose him down.
5: Honestly, you got to do the
2: sprinkler.
5: That is awful. Take him to a car wash.
2: Pheromone maxing. I've heard about
6: right?
2: this. Yeah. It's not like super trendy, but it's becoming a thing. With
6: is it like a
2: people.
6: Hippie thing, kind of?
2: I mean, it's got to be, right? You got to be kind of a hippie to not shower. I mean, it's like the new hippie.
5: Well, look on the bright side. You're not going through a lot of body wash.
4: Very true.
6: That bar of soap will last longer.
2: Really, though, is there a fix for her?
5: This is what my mother has always said to this day. It's my house. It's my rules. And
2: if
5: he doesn't
2: house,
5: shower, if he's going to live there, he's going to live there for free, then he's going to shower and not smell like a hot dumpster.
2: Yeah.
4: I think I'm going to lay down the law. I need to lay down the law, right?
5: Yeah, you do.
4: Thank you so much.
5: Yeah, good luck, Wendy.
2: Good luck.
4: Thank you.

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4: A crash is reported working to clear 94 eastbound just before the lodge. Traffic signals flashing red in all directions. Michigan Avenue at I-275. And this weekend, I-94 eastbound scheduled to close from Gratiot Avenue and Roseville to Metro Parkway 8 tonight. I'm Michelle Pena with traffic.

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0: news if you are traveling in or out of or through DTW, Detroit Metro Airport in Romulus. We actually got rated one of the top 10 least stressful U.S. airports for flyers.
1: Oh, yeah.
2: Finally, but it's easy.
1: A good top 10 for Michigan.
2: Honestly, it's just a big straight line.
1: Yeah.
2: That's all it is. It's not like all these different concourses for the most part.
0: The factors included average TSA wait times, Yelp ratings, on-time departure rates, lost luggage frequency, and crowding. And there's not a lot of that going on.
1: Well, we have one of the great airports in the country, I think.
0: Yeah.
2: We do. They spent a lot of money on
1: it. Everyone talks about it.
0: The top 10, Tampa. Well, we ranked number six. The number one airport is the Baltimore-Washington International Thurgood.
1: How interesting. I haven't been there.
0: I've never been through there.
2: I went there through there in November.
1: It's a nice, pretty...
2: That's okay.
0: I'm always proud of Metro Airport. I think it's a nice airport.
2: Where did LaGuardia come in? Because they just spent all that money on LaGuardia.
1: It's a beautiful airport.
0: I don't see them on this list, but I just flew in and out of LaGuardia. There wasn't a line. I walked right up and was through security and probably

0: We have been talking about the new Grand Theft Auto 6 that's supposed to come out that they spent, Rachel, over $2 billion working on.
1: You guys have.
0: Well,
1: look
0: yes.
1: at Josh's face.
0: I got to tell you, I'm really excited about this, but Rockstar Games is located in Scotland, and they have extreme security measures right now to protect the building. And outside, they have police officers there. They have security guards
2: why?
0: There. Senior staff is provided with police escorts.
2: Do we know why?
0: To ensure the safety and confidentiality of the new project. I don't know.
1: So
0: if
1: they don't want it to leak.
0: It to leak, and they don't want one of these people to be kidnapped.
2: This is like the FBI.
0: To find out information.
1: Remember, we had Kit Kat trucks that were disappearing.
0: Yeah, but this is bigger. You got to realize that this game is going to make probably $1 billion in the first 24 hours.
2: It's a GDP of a small country, absolutely.
1: In the first 24 hours?
0: It is. And now, if you are driving on this new map in a vehicle, literally, it will take you 20 to 30 minutes to get all the way across the map.
1: You guys get excited about the silliest
2: open
1: things.
2: Open world, baby.
1: New dip color for my nails and I'd be like
0: no,
1: you.
0: No, I'm just telling you, this is going to be the biggest entertainment of all time over any movie, anything like that. It is going to make the most money ever.
2: You think the employers are worried about having a black bag put over their head? And
0: maybe, but apparently,
1: I don't mean to laugh, but it's
0: they are because look at the security.
2: It's
0: because
2: that serious.
0: Of this.
2: It's like
0: serious.
2: Yeah, they don't want it to leak. I didn't know that. That's so wild.
0: It's crazy.
2: 99.5 YCD.

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1: Today's going to be a great day.

0: We had a Dear Crabby caller calling us about the pheromone maxing last hour. Tell me about tan maxing.
1: This is another viral trend right now amongst Gen Zers who grew up hearing about the warnings of skin cancer, tanning beds, but now tan maxing is something they're saying. This is the summer of tan maxing for Gen Zers, which is basically getting as tan as you can.
0: As dark as possible.
1: And there are tanfluencers.
2: Now,
1: who are helping people with tips on how to get tan.
2: My father, God rest his soul, used to say to me as a little kid,
1: tan fat is better than white fat.
2: Yes, it was. And then he would say, because I was a bigger kid, he would say, all right, kid, go get a bucket of SPF and a paint roller. I'm going to put some on you.
0: Grunt had a tough childhood.
1: Yeah,
2: I did. He gave me a hard time. But
0: tan maxing. This is in tanfluencers. I like that.
1: Yeah, tanfluencers using apps to track UV index windows and tell people when to get out.
2: But why
1: wouldn't they tan max so with a self tanner?
2: But Rachel, we all know those people that look like a leather handbag from so much tanning.
1: See, that's what worries me. I probably, there wasn't a term for it back in the day, but I've been a tan maxer my whole life, and now I'm on the opposite end of the spectrum.
2: But
1: I will not expose my face to the skin.
0: Jay is.
2: Your husband
0: Jay's
2: is worse than you.
0: He's the OG
1: tan master.
2: I will say to your husband,
1: you're right, he is.
2: I will say, bro, you're burned.
3: It'll turn into tan tomorrow.
0: A nice brown syrupy color for sure. I'm loved to know.

0: Rachel, scoop code up in 6 minutes. What do we have today, Rach?
1: Well, it appears that Ernest is trolling Nate Smith. We'll explain that. And Zach Top doing something he said he'd never do.
0: All right, that's coming up next. 99.5 YC.

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2: Look, a lot of influencers, famous people use social media to advance their careers. And Ernest has a theory on Nate Smith's recent post. We talked about this a week ago.
3: Yeah.
2: He posted saying how it's all about, you know, how many likes you're getting, how many views, how many clicks you're getting. And that's not what he signed up for. He just likes to make music and wanted to sing and to play. And it's not what he indeed expected it to be.
3: It almost felt like a shot at the labels, didn't it?
2: Yeah.
3: They operate, how they do things.
2: Yes, exactly. Yeah. So Ernest posted yesterday saying, I quit. And basically saying that so many artists feel that they have to post a long sob story about how this isn't what they signed up for. But in reality, they're hoping that that post is the one that drives their engagement and launches them into where they're saying that they don't care about.
4: Not only did Nate Smith do that,
2: yeah.
4: Drew Baldridge

0: was the first one that started it.
1: Right.
2: So it's somewhat of a trend. And Ernest did go on to say in his post that this was an experiment that he was, in fact, trolling. So I think we feel like he's kind of taking a hit at Nate Smith.
0: I'm going to say this.
1: Ern doesn't care about anything.
2: No, he doesn't.
0: I'm going to go out on a limb and I'm going to say this show sucks. We need your help.
1: Now you got to post it on social media now.
0: Well, okay.
1: Yeah, do it on social. Right. Nobody cares about what we say.
2: Let's have our own little social experiment.
1: Video coming soon.
2: Meanwhile, it seems like the life on the road may be catching up with Zach Top a little bit after 3 years of touring hard. He's doing something he said he'd never do.
3: Yeah, I'm in my phase now. I used to look at guys with their gym trailers, and, you know, Riley's got a big old gym set up out there, and I'm sitting over there drinking beer at 10 in the morning and laughing at him for working out, and now that's me too.
4: I thought I had
3: 10 or 15 years of good hard living in me, and I'm 3 years into full-time being on the road, and I'm already slowing down.
0: That's how it goes.
1: Yeah.
2: And I got to say about Zach, he's always got a beer in his hand.
1: Always got a beer in his hand.
0: And a cigarette in his mouth.
2: Yeah. Oh, really? I didn't know that.
0: Oh, yeah.
1: I'm pretty good. 99.5 YCD.

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0: 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That's going to do it for us. We are out of here. Have a great Friday.
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Co Wetzel has a new album out today, and to celebrate, he gave me a dead turkey. I will tell you about both of those things coming up in just a few.

fantastic album, top to bottom. Also, I have to give Ko a shout out because he donated to our taxidermy collection last week. If you missed it, we have a taxidermy wall. Like, I've got dead things here in the studio from Luke Bryan, Lee Bryce, Brantley Gilbert. And now I've got a really ugly turkey from Ko Wetzel, which you can see on Instagram and Facebook at Katie and Company.

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What's keeping you up at night? For me, it's what silhouette will Taylor Swift's wedding dress be? I feel like A-line is the only answer. 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

I just read that 1 in 10 adults has missed a once in a lifetime moment because they were looking at their phone. And I don't know about you, but that is going to haunt me all weekend. 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

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When Zach Top got his first number one song, did he make a big or a memorable first number one purchase? I'm going to ask him about that today while he's hanging out on the Superstar Power Hour from 2 to 3.

0: What time zone am I on? 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
0: It's always on 5 in Margaritaville, come to think of it.
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1: Father's Day is coming up, and you know, last month we did the Moms and On hotline for Mother's Day, so we've worked up something special that we're going to do for dads this year. 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

What is keeping you up at night? For me, it's what silhouette will Taylor Swift's wedding dress be? Like, I feel like A-line is the only answer, but it could be a ball gown.

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1: I really feel like I just need a poster in my house that says like, Katie, you're not ugly. 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

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When Zach Top got his first number one song, did he make a big or a memorable first number one purchase? I'm going to ask him about that today while he's hanging out on the Superstar Power Hour from 2 to 3.

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2: 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We're also going to find out what did he go out and buy himself after he got his very first number one song. 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
10: This summer's forecast? We're looking at clear, sunny skies with a 100% chance of Carbless. 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
1: Zach Top is here hanging out with us. And, you know, last year you picked up a CMA award. This year you won a Grammy. Do you have a spot yet in your house where you are keeping these?
2: I'm so bad at this. No, there's a couple random shelves, and then there's a room down in my basement that I've been saying I'm going to turn into sort of a little wall of shame. and I just have stuff stacked on the floor. And no great organization to it. I need to turn it into something at some point. But I'm just renting that house right now. I'm looking to buy a place right now. So once I get in, a little more permanent place.
1: Well, and it's like, where are you going to find the time to do it? Zach Top is here hanging out with us. And on the way, we're going to play his very first number one song, and we're going to find out what he went out and bought for himself when it went number one. So don't go anywhere.
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0: From

0: Rob and Holly show on a Friday. I'm Coop in for Rob. Holly, we got tickets coming up.
1: We do. Turnpike Troubadour tickets, and we're making it really easy all week for you to win. All you need to do is listen for the keyword and then text that keyword for your shot to win. And by the way, you know, we just played FGL. I want to direct you over to my socials and follow us at Rob and Holly Show, because we have an exclusive interview with Tyler Hubbard all about getting back together as Florida Georgia Line and last weekend.
0: So one of the first people to talk FYI. To him too, right?
1: Yes, yes, yes. Yeah. So in case you've missed it, I would just like to move you along over to there so that, because I also asked him, like, so wait a second, what does this even mean personally for you? Like, what are you doing with your own music? And he was like, so you'll see what his answer is. Just give us a follow at Robin Holly Show or at Giddy Up Holly, whatever.
0: We got those tickets. Turnpike Troubadours coming up.

0: Fun fact, I was actually listening to the Robin Holly Show when I found out a little. So George Burge actually like texted Luke Bryan, right? And didn't expect a response. And then he got it right away. And the rest is history. Am I right?
1: That is exactly it. And
0: that
1: is how, yes, that's how this song happened. Yeah, I got to talk to George at ACMs. By the way, we've got your Luke Bryan tickets. If you want to go to the second night, just keep listening for the keyword for that.

0: 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You can follow, I'm Coop, by the way, in for Rob. You can follow the Robin Holly Show at Robin Holly Show, and of course at Giddy Up Holly. Who's your favorite person to follow?
1: Wait. It's you, Coop. Oh, yeah, wait, me too. Where am I following you? How are we following you?
0: Coop Radio Show, yes, on all the socials.
1: Okay. I have been loving following Ella Langley for the longest time because she gives makeup tips. And that's how I learned to glue my bangs to my face. Did you know that she does that? I didn't know.
0: No, I had absolutely no idea.
1: You know, I've had bangs for like my whole life. And Ella Langley is famous for her bangs. Mm-hmm. And so when you're on the stage, she doesn't want her bangs like blowing all around and looking stupid. Yeah. So she takes eyelash glue and she glues them to her head. And now I do it. And it works.
0: You know what's interesting? Ella is one of my favorites to follow as well. Yeah. But I think our algorithm might be different because I see different things. Yeah, it's weird.
1: I can only imagine.

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1: 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Keeping a close eye on the accident along eastbound I-94 at Mount Elliott. Looks like the left shoulder, left lane, center lane are blocked. This is an overturned vehicle with police, fire, and EMS on scene. You've got debris along southbound M-39, Southfield after Ford Road. Looks like it's shards of metal blocking out the left lane. I'm Val Beery with traffic.
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0: Coop, I saw this TikTok of this guy who bought this giant World Cup like soccer ball.
1: Okay.
0: From like the sports store. I don't know which one he was in, but it was like the display. It was giant. He could barely get in his car.
1: Oh, you're talking like bigger, like huge, like outside the store, like displaying, hey, World Cup's here kind of thing.
0: Yeah. But it was like in the store, like, okay, hey, we've got your official World Cup soccer
1: stuff,
0: ball.
1: Right.
0: Right. But he was like, but I want the giant one, the display. And I was like, you know what? That guy's a genius. And he was like the cutest guy. He was like so excited about getting a soccer ball. And then cutest family ever, because the wife doesn't even yell at him when he brought it home. She was just like, oh, you got it. Like, I think he'd been talking about it for a while. So, you know, he's got the World Cup fever, and he deserves that giant soccer ball. To this day.

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13: 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We got an accident along westbound I-94 at Mount Elliott. Looks like the left shoulder, left lane, now center lane are blocked. This is an overturned vehicle. Northbound 75 after Luna Pier. This is a crash that has a left lane and left shoulder blocked. There's also work in the area. Remember that Telegraph Road is a good way around this. I'm Val Beery with traffic.
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1: 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How fun would that be?
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13: 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Heads up if you're trying to catch a flight this weekend. Westbound I-94 from Oakwood Boulevard to 275. Two right lanes are going to close at 8 p.m. tonight. It's going to go the duration of your weekend. Some ramps in those zones will also be closed, including westbound I-94 ramps to Middle Belt and Merriman Road. Your airport traffic, you can use I-275 Eureka Road access. I'm Val Beery with traffic.
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0: Holly Show. I'm Coop in for Rob. When you were a kid, did you ever go to the old Pizza Huts with like the red cups and all that and the reading clubs?
1: Okay. Yes, that is like my generation. And it's sad, by the way, because there are really no... is there a Pizza Hut anymore?
0: This is what I'm getting into, Holly. They're bringing them back. They're bringing back the old aesthetic. And I know this because I went to one the other day with my youngest son, Cash.
1: What?
0: And we sat down and we had personal pan. He thought it was the coolest thing. He had his own little pizza, you know?
1: Oh my God. Did they have the cups?
0: It was the old red cups and everything. It was exactly.
1: Stop.
0: So I asked the person, I was like, why is this so old? Why? And they were like, no. We just redid it to look like this. So
1: I absolutely love that.
0: Isn't that cool?
1: Is great. Yes. Plus, they had the best ice.
0: Oh my gosh.
1: They have the best ice.
0: There was something.
1: A little crushed.
0: Yeah. About having like your end of year party at like Pizza Hut. Oh my God. So good.
1: That's so sweet. Yeah.

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3: All right now you could win free tickets to see Luke Bryan's second show on Sunday, July 12th at Pine Knob. 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

0: It's the Rob and Holly Show coming up in Country Dirt, which I would say major A-list country star has big changes coming.
1: And it is actually a good thing. It seems like it's a bad thing, but it's not. It's a good thing, and we'll tell you who it is and why it's a good thing coming up.

0: Robin Holly's Country Dirt.
1: Now that is filthy.
2: All right, Holly. So it appears that Carly Pearce, one of our favorites, has a new record deal.
3: She does. So she's got a new deal, a new company. And you know what this means? New album.
2: Ooh. Yeah.
3: Right? Yeah. New music. So Carly Pearce, I'm so excited because I feel like it's been a long time. I know she just said the song with Riley Green, but even before that, I was like, wait, Carly, where's all the,
2: it's
3: we
2: been
3: want
2: a
3: more
2: minute.
3: Music.
2: I know. Mm-hmm. And you know what else I like too is that a lot of times if you do switch labels, like they have producers that you didn't have access to before or writers that, you know what I mean? So maybe there's a little different side of Carly we'll hear.
3: Okay. Well, I'm excited to find out. So just know if you're a Carly Pearce fan, know that she's got a new album coming.

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11: 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Keep it a close eye out on the accident along eastbound 996 Express just after Grand River Schaefer, blocking out the right lane. Traffic is super slow, backed up to Evergreen. Southbound I-75 at Dixie Highway, entrance ramp and left shoulder are blocked by an accident there. I'm Val Berry with traffic.
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1: 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And I just don't want... like that stuff is not mine.
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1: 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I am purging and I have collected, like I do like to go thrifting. So some of that's ending up in my garage sale. So hopefully I see you at my, don't like stalk me or anything on purpose. But well, like if you do come, I got stuff for sale.
0: It's going to be fun times. Wait, this weekend? All weekend?
1: Yeah, all weekend long.
0: Oh, Holly's making money.

0: 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We got Turnpike Troubadours, Holly, coming to town.
1: 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So it's coming up.

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0: It's the Rob and Holly Show. I am in for Rob Turnpike. Troubadours, they're going to be at Michigan Lottery Amphitheater this weekend. You know who else I love? Holly is Muscadine Bloodline. Huge fan.
1: They're also going to be there, all courtesy of Live Nation. 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

0: 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It's the Rob and Holly Show with Coop and Farah. But you got kind of like one of those exclusive beats or exclusive interviews, right?
1: I feel like I am breaking journalism everywhere. And that is Tyler Hubbard goes on stage with Brian Kelly. They reunite as FGL. People freak out. We're all dying, right? We're like, wow. And then we're like, what does it mean? What does it mean? What does it mean? And I asked Tyler Hubbard, what does this mean? And he literally, he was like, I'm figuring out these answers really in real time. Yeah. And he was like, well, let me tell you. He's like, this is what it means. But if you want to see the whole conversation, give us a follow at Rob and Holly Show. And the video is posted there with Tyler Hubbard. And I just love him so much.

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0: The King George Strait carried away. Mm. I do believe, Holly, there's a, yes. a little fuzzy memory in my head where I was like in middle school, I think, and I'm showing my age now, but I called my girlfriend Danielle at the time and I sang what? A George Strait song. And it might have been that one or check yes or no. I don't remember, but that's what pops in my head.
1: Please, please. I wish there was like so much more video from that era because I would have loved to see that. That is fantastic.
0: I'm more happy that it doesn't exist. I did. I sang the whole song too. Like how awkward, right?
1: She sat there. She must have really liked you though.
0: Yeah.
1: She sat there through it.

0: song.
1: Along with Lauren Elena. 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
9: 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A double slowdown. One along southbound I-75 just after La Pleasance Road. At least one lane is blocked behind the accident here. Road work is the issue along northbound 75 near La Pleasance. At least one lane is open. For either issue, Telegraph Road is a good way to get around it. I'm Val Berry with traffic.
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0: Hey, it's Robin Holly Show with Coop and for Rob. If I asked you right now, Holly, I said, would you rather be really, really lucky or would you rather be really, really famous? Which one would you choose?
1: Oh, definitely not famous.
0: Okay.
1: Like I think about country music artists and how they just can't like even walk into a Walmart, you know? So not that.
0: I think you're onto something. I'm going to tell you just how many. I think the answer is a little surprising, though. How many people would rather have something like luck over fame or even something bigger? We'll get into that coming up.

0: Hey, it's Rob and Holly show with Coop and for Rob. We were just talking about this, Holly, but apparently there's this new study out that reveals 57% of British adults consider everyday luck more important than fame, popularity, or even love. So think about that. More than half of people would rather be lucky than in love, famous, et cetera, et cetera.
1: But don't you think if you are lucky, then you probably would be lucky in love? You know what I mean? Lucky to have fame, lucky to have money. Do you know, like, maybe that's
0: what you're saying, but I think you're kind of, this is one of those things where, like, if I asked you if you had a genie and the genie had three wishes, one of your wishes would be, can I have more wishes, right?
1: Yeah.
0: Right, exactly.
1: That's so true. But I could see it. I'd rather be lucky than, like, be famous or whatever, for sure.

0: It's the Rob and Holly show with Coop and Farab. I feel like everywhere, whether it's social media or the news, it's just sometimes it gets you down in the dumps, Holly. I feel like I need a little positivity, some good news, some uplifting stuff, right?
1: Yes. Yeah. And we have good news. And this time it's all about saving animals. And I feel like when I saw this story, I was like, we could do this right here. Like this could happen in our own backyards. So we'll tell you what is going on and get ready for some good news coming up.
2: There's

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11: 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Road construction along northbound I-75 between Otter Creek and Front Street in Monroe has you down to two lanes. Now traffic is backed up to Luna Pier. Stop and go traffic in the area. About a 20-minute delay for you there. Telegraph Road is a good way to get around this. I'm Val Beery with traffic.
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0: It's the Rob and Holly Show. If you just need a little smile on your face, a little pick-me-up today, you're in the right spot. What's going on, Holly?
1: So in Northern California, they are building a wildlife highway bridge. So this is like where there's a highway. They're building a bridge over it, and it's specifically with the intention of animals going over the bridge so they don't cross and get hit by cars.
0: Okay.
1: So it's safer for pedestrians, like motorists, like, right? Like people, you won't hit a deer or whatever. Right. It's safer for the animals. It's really, really great. And they're finding, like, when they were making these bridges, and there's a couple, I can't remember where the other one is, where it's helping the wildlife out. It's like actually creating this like positive impact. And the bridge is not even done yet. Okay.
0: Wow.
1: And they already have animals going over it and using the bridge. So it is working. And like, how exciting is that?
0: It's super exciting. And I feel like it's, I mean, look, I don't want to say anything's easy, but it seems like it's easy enough to put anywhere, right?
1: Yeah, well, and they kind of usually make these bridges look a little bit more wildlife-y.
0: Yeah, right.
1: So that, it attracts them to, like, walk over it. But I'm just like, oh, my God, this is so cool. I'm so happy. So if you needed some good news, there it is.

0: It's The Last Laugh with Rob and Holly.
1: You know, comedians have a very, very special gift, and that is to make something funny that is definitely not funny. And here is this guy making jokes about home invasions.
2: I'm afraid of home invasions, and I think, like, in the moment, most people are. And I was thinking about that fear of mine. I think it's a lot worse in the suburbs than it is in the city. Every single night at 3 in the morning, I would go into my parents' room and I would say, somebody is downstairs. And it didn't occur to me until recently when I went home that, like, that had to have been the most horrifying way to wake up every night at 3 in the morning for my parents. For my dad to just be sound asleep, he just feels a tiny hand rustling his chest. And then he opens his eyes and my face is 1 inch away from his. And just, someone's downstairs right now.

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3: 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Eastbound I-96 at 696. The right shoulder is blocked by a crash across that area. Road construction along northbound I-75 between Otter Creek and Front Street in Monroe. It's down to two lanes. Traffic is backed up to Luna Pier. Stop and go traffic in the area. About a 20-minute delay for you there. Telegraph Road is going to take you around all of it. I'm Val Berry with the traffic.
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I'm Roxanne, in for Coop. At number 6, it's Low Cash at Wrong Hearts.

It's the top 7 of 7, the biggest songs in the D. And this guy, he's going to be at this year's O-Down. 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It's Kevin Bauer. Gonna be a party. Still hoping Shaboozy shows up.

0: We are moving on to the number one song on the top 7 of 7, and it's a song about the fixers, the blue-collar working men. Here's Stephen Wilson Jr. and Gary.
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1: He'd lost the 2014 final to Germany. He'd retired from international football. He'd come back. At 35 years old in Qatar, Lionel Messi played the tournament of his life. The final, Argentina against France. Messi 2-0 up at halftime. Then Mbappe in 97 seconds scored twice. 2-2. Extra time. Messi scored. Mbappe equalized. A hat trick. The first in the final since 1966. Penalties. Argentina won. Messi finally lifted the trophy he'd been chasing his entire life. Maradona's ghost finally appeased. The greatest individual career in football's history finally had its missing line. He'd done it. The boy from Rosario, home.
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